feet are stumping and the jam is pumping. Look ahead, the crowd is jumping. Pump it up a little more, get the party going on the dance floor. See, 'cause that's where the party's at, and you find out if you do that.

check out my bass, cause you know it's kicking hard. Tougher than Rambo, cool on ice, cause we're no gamble. Rhythm of the night, move to the sound, cause you know it's right. Shake.

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Now it's the time to check out the show. If you can't take it, here we go. Shake, you know I'm in control. Let me repeat what the lady has started.